It's the dream of every man to go back to the land where he was born. And that's how it is with me. Every night I say a silent prayer for the day when I can go home again. To feel the warm morning sun and to walk where I used to run. Many things can keep a man and his homeland apart, but the years and the miles can change what's in a man's heart. And someday, somehow, I will go back to the land I love.

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My mind's made up. So long.

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You can cook it in a pot. You can serve it very hot. Coca got a lot of iron. Pig is strong like a lion.

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And the beer I had for breakfast wasn't bad, so I had one more for dessert.